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4: 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We keep track. And guess what? 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The 8 most requested songs of the day right here on Hits 97.3, The Rhythm of Miami. 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

right, that's going to do it for me, your boy Vic Latino. I am out the door. Colo suave, live every day like it was your last. 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
0: 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And the guy testing her patience.
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2: If you're going for an early morning workout, don't do what I did and tell your trainer, sure, throw on another 25 pounds on that Smith machine. I can handle it.
5: Jade's walking around here like she's got
2: I pulled something for sure, and this isn't soreness, because you know when you work out, you can get sore. I get that, especially when you start adding some, you know, excessive cross training or CrossFit or whatever. I definitely pulled something. I thought maybe I was on a different level because we did the broadcast on Monday from Global Empowerment, and we did a lot of lifting there. And then I was like, I'm ready to go to my workout.
5: Give me all the weight. I'm
2: and
5: ready,
2: I
5: trainer.
2: Did. And he was like, you want me to add some more, you know, plates? And I was like, yeah, do it. I'm warmed up. I'm good. I couldn't get up yesterday. So, yeah, it's painful. But I'm here. It only takes me about 12 minutes to get out of the car because I got to go one leg at a time and then try to pull my body out by holding that handle above the,
5: If there's anybody out there that has one of those fun stair rides up, you know what I'm talking about? You sit in it and it brings you up the stairs.
2: It's not that far. All I need is like a little forklift to take me from the seat.
5: There's a forklift operator.
2: Forklift,
5: if
2: there's one available. But the good news is we've got DJ Vic Latino's mix coming up at 6:20. Then it's International Reggae Day, and have I got the perfect dance reggae song for you in the jam at 6:50. And then, of course, 7 o'clock, we kick off the 97K Doral Kia Cash Vault Contest. 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
2: 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No reported incidents in Miami-Dade or Broward at this time. 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
22: 25% of Americans would complain if you did this in their home. 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

If breaking up with someone feels a little too awkward for you, there's somebody that can help. 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Hey, it's International Reggae Day. Got a reggae party song for you. And then, of course, 7 o'clock, chance for you to give us those 6 lucky numbers to crack open that 97K summer cash vault. 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

he's going, but he's done with LA and he's definitely not retiring. 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
1: Breaking up is hard to do. They say that breaking up is hard to do.
2: If you're not really good at breaking up with somebody, too awkward for you, there's help. Help is on the way. Because ghosting is so not the right thing to do. I'm not sure that this is either, but it's an option. Dating.com is hiring a, quote, chief breakup officer.
3: A dumper?
2: And it's a remote job, pays about $3,000 a month, and they take care of that dirty business for you. And they sever ties with this person. The downside I see to this is you're basically, okay, so ghosting's not the right thing to do, but aren't you just dodging a responsibility as an adult to break up with somebody?
3: It's just a different type of ghosting. It's just a dump.
2: You imagine a stranger calling you going, hey, Ben, listen, your wife, Carson.
3: Oh, my God.
2: Done with you.
3: I would be so devastated.
2: You see what I'm saying?
3: Oh, that would be that's worse than
2: being
3: ghosted.
2: I mean, she
3: ghosted.
2: Would need a restraining order afterwards.
3: That's
2: but
3: worse than being ghosted. Getting dumped on by another person. Nobody wants a stranger dumped.
2: No, but you get paid $3,000 a month, so consider it. You're looking for some extra cash. There you go. LeBron is leaving the Lakers. 8 seasons with the team. He was one of the Heatles when he played for the Heat with Dwayne Wade and Chris Bosh. Considered one of the greatest players in NBA history. He's 41 years old. Now, keep in mind that most basketball players retire in their mid-30s. LeBron is worth about $1 billion. Oh, yeah. Not kidding, like $1.4 billion. So he's got plenty of cash for all the body replacements he's going to need when he does eventually retire. I'm putting my money on one of two teams. He's either going to go back home to the Cavs or back home to the Heat.
3: It's one of the two.
2: That's where my heart's at. Team Ecuador, let's stay with a sports theme here. They're filing a complaint against Mexican fans. The night before last, Mexican fans basically camped out outside Team Ecuador's hotel, and they acted pretty much like they were at La Carreta celebrating a Miami Heat championship. Only thing missing, of course, pots, pans, and spatulas. They brought the drums, the fireworks, the car horns, all in an effort to keep the players awake. Not sure if sleep deprivation is the reason that Ecuador lost last night. But Mexico has made it through the World Cup knockout stage for the first time in 40 years!
4: Mexico!
2: Hey, Chihuahua! Congratulations to Mexico. I guarantee you that my family that lives in Monterrey and Guanajuato and Guadalajara and Silao and Tampico and all those beautiful spots in Mexico are doing some massive celebrating. I promise you they weren't outside the hotel.
3: They
2: doing
3: might
2: that.
3: Have been. You don't
2: no,
3: know.
2: They're too classy for that.
3: The memes that are going around the internet about
2: I know.
3: This are
2: it's
3: hysterical.
2: Pretty bad. The videos of what they're doing outside the hotel was
3: it's pretty obnoxious.
2: It was obnoxious, but
3: what
2: it's
3: are you
2: hilarious.
3: Do, man? It's
2: funny, I mean, not funny. That's the
3: advantage.
2: Juice. Guys, it's International Reggae Day, and every time I play this reggae party song, I get DMs. Gonna make you happy. 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
3: Still no incidents or delays in Miami-Dade or Broward. 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That's traffic on the Jade Alexander Show. 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
1: 28 years ago today, July 1st, 1998, a Florida man out of Clearwater sued the Diamond Dolls strip club, claiming that stripper Tawny Peaks caused him to suffer whiplash and permanent neck damage when she hit him upside the head with her double D's.
2: All right. What a headline that was.
1: Florida.
2: I love that.
1: It was about the same time that this particular song hit nightclubs. There is no correlation whatsoever other than the year. And this just happened to be when this busted out on South Beach in the clubs. I am not even going to lie. Full disclosure. First time I heard it, I was at Blue Nightclub, Ocean Drive, one of those side streets, can't remember, and I jumped up on the bar. It's one of those little small dive clubs.
2: Like Tawny, you were just doing a
1: striptease. Just like Tawny, only I don't have double D's.
2: No double D's.
1: Throwing it back, baby! International Reggae Day, Bob Marley, the remix. 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
2: Hi there, good morning. May we have your name, please?
3: Hello.
2: Hi, who is this?
3: It's Yami.
2: Yami, mi amor, where do you live?
3: I live in Winchester.
2: Have you tried to crack open the Doral Kia Cash Vault yet?
3: No, not yet. Hopefully.
2: Ay! Fingers crossed. Six numbers is all we're going to... It sounds like she's punching a safe of some sort. Are you in the building? Are you in here somewhere? Yeah, no. Never mind. All right, mi cielo. Yami, we need those six numbers. See if you can crack open the safe.
3: Okay. I try 0704 26.
2: She's trying her birthday.
4: We learned that Yami has a July 4th birthday.
2: 070426. Let's go, Yami Le, in Westchester. Let's see if you can crack it open.
5: Password error. Access denied.
2: No, and you know what? You would have thought that in honor of America's birthday, that would have been the code. Think about it.
4: Think about it.
2: All right. Mi amor, you can try every single day. You are now a finalist for the golden ticket. That's where you win these tickets and you go to up to 50 events that we put on next year. Okay, so you're a finalist in that, but you can call tomorrow and the day after that and keep trying until maybe you open that safe, Yami.
3: Okay, thank you, guys.
2: Un beso and have a beautiful day. Thank you for being a part of the Jade Alexander Show.
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0: It's 97.3, The Rhythm of Miami. It's the Jada Alexander Show. Can you reckon in 30 seconds? A lighter version of the $1,000 minute to win a game where you sign up on the app or at hits973.com for a chance to answer 10 questions in 60 seconds. You get them all right. Lowercase Law, home of the lowest legal fees in the industry, writes you that check for $1,000. So we give you a little preview, a little taste, a little sample with Ben answering 5 questions in 30 seconds, and he wins nothing but your respect for being the trivia god he claims to be.
1: I wear the crown proudly.
0: Okay. Get all of your sound effects ready to go. Are we ready? Okay. On 3, 2, 1. What colors are on the American flag?
1: Red, white, and blue.
0: Name 2 states that start with new.
1: New Jersey, New York.
0: Which country is colder, Greenland or Iceland?
1: Greenland is ice and Iceland is Greenland, so I'm going Greenland.
0: What type of animal famously lives on the Galapagos Islands?
1: The turtles, sea turtles.
0: Which famous person was the teddy bear named after?
1: Theodore Roosevelt.
0: Now, let's keep in mind that I try to ask questions that young kids, especially since they're out of school right now, that they can play along. The minute to win it is maybe a little over their heads with some of the questions.
1: Do not water down my
0: victory. Let's review. You are correct. Red, white, and blue, the colors on the American flag. New Hampshire, New Jersey, New Mexico, or New York. Which country is colder? What did you say? I don't even know what you said.
1: Greenland has all the ice, and Iceland has all the green. So I said Greenland is colder because there's more ice on Greenland.
0: Greenland is colder because they don't have any warm water around them, as opposed to Iceland that has the Gulf water that has a little more warmth to it.
1: It's because Greenland is ice and Iceland is green.
0: What type of animal famously lives on the Galapagos Islands? I will give you the sea turtles, but the answer is giant tortoises.
1: That's true. Darwin was over there. He did all of his Darwin-y stuff.
0: Which famous person was the teddy bear named after? The answer, President Theodore Roosevelt. You got 5 out of 5. Yeah. You can't even press your... There you
1: Dang
0: go.
1: It. Dang,
0: you finally get 5 out of 5 and you don't have your song ready to go.
1: Forget it.
0: All right. Christian Morales, he signed up to play for a chance at winning $1,000. That's coming up in 7 minutes on Hits 97.3.

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1: Christian Morales of 33063. I'm stumped on the zip code because I'm usually good at identifying the city, but I'm not sure. Is that in Broward?
2: Yes.
1: It's Jade and Just Ben. How about I don't freak you out?
3: Yeah, he's like, I'm not going to give you any
1: more information.
3: I'm not
1: stealing your identity. I'm not calling to collect any money. As a matter of fact, I'm trying to give you money because you signed up for the $1,000 Minute to Win It game.
2: That I did many moons ago.
1: Yeah. Where is 33063?
2: Yes, man, that's Margate.
1: Margate. Do you play often in the car, Minute to Win It?
2: Yeah, every morning.
1: On a scale of 1 to 10, how would you grade yourself?
2: I would say a 9.
1: Oh,
3: that's pretty good. You got to bump up those numbers to a 10, though, in order to get the money.
1: Christian, 60 seconds to answer 10 questions. If you don't know an answer, say pass. We'll come back if there's time left on the clock. We can only accept your very first answer. Well, get them all right. And Lowercase Law is going to have to cut you that $1,000 check. Let me get my clock ready.
3: I believe in you, Christian.
1: Come on. You're representing Margay, baby. Let's do this. 3, 2, 1.
3: What is the name of the electronic music festival that happens in Miami?
2: The Miami Music Conference.
3: What is the name of the Hobbit played by Elijah Wood in the Lord of the Rings film?
2: I hate the Hobbit movies. Pass.
3: Which country has won the most FIFA World Cups?
2: Brazil.
3: Who founded Microsoft?
2: Bill Gates.
3: What is the main ingredient in guacamole?
2: Avocado.
3: What ice cream company makes the flavors Cherry Garcia and Half Baked?
2: Ben and Jerry's.
3: How many years of independence is America celebrating this 4th of July?
2: 250.
3: What's the next word in the phrase, where there's smoke, there's...
2: fire.
3: How many states does the Mississippi River flow through? 8, 10, or 12?
2: 12.
3: What city is known as the Mile High City?
2: Denver.
3: And what is the name of the Hobbit played by Elijah Wood in the Lord of the Rings films?
1: Good. I definitely rate you a 9 because he got a lot of right answers in there. I think he only missed, what, 2, 3 maybe? Because he passed on one?
3: We missed 2. We passed on 1. So with that, you got 7 out of 10, which is great. Let's go over the ones we missed or passed. The name of the electronic music festival that happens in Miami. We were looking for
2: Ultra.
3: There it is.
1: Ultra.
3: The name of the Hobbit played by Elijah Wood in The Lord of the Rings is Frodo Baggins.
2: Frodo.
3: And
2: yeah, never seen him.
3: Yeah, it's a good. You should dive into it. It's a great series.
1: He doesn't have to because I haven't
3: you
1: either.
3: Should,
1: because
3: you should watch it
1: too. No,
3: you haven't seen a movie of ever anything.
1: Shut up.
3: You
1: proceed.
3: The Mississippi River flows through 10 states.
1: You are fabulous. Definitely a 9. And next time around, you're going to get them all right. You're going to win the money. Get back to what you were doing. Thank you for allowing us to freak you out, scare you, and have some fun with you all within 2 minutes.
2: Thank you so much.
1: Have a beautiful day, Christian.
2: You too. Bye.
1: Team Mexico fans were either really, really good last night or really, really bad. You be the judge. The Juice, 8 minutes, Hits 97.3, The Rhythm of Miami.

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1: It is sponsored by Brayman Honda. At Brayman Honda, we always say yes, yes to savings, yes to you. LeBron has left the room. Well, he's left the Lakers. 8 seasons on the team. You might remember he was one of the Heatles with Dwayne Wade and Chris Bosh, considered one of the greatest players in NBA history. Now he's 41. The average basketball player retires between 32 and 35. It doesn't sound like he's finished yet, although bets are out there on what team he's going to go to and whether or not he's going to retire. I'm thinking Cavs or the Heat. He's going to go home to either where it all started,
2: yeah,
1: or where he made such an enormous impact here in South Florida. So it remains to be seen. Team Ecuador lost the game last night. And we don't know if this has anything to do with it. Either way, they're filing a complaint against Mexican fans. Night before last, Mexican fans camped outside Team Ecuador's hotel and acted like they were at La Carreta celebrating a Panther championship. Only thing missing were the pots, pans, and spatulas.

0: got the drums,
1: all night long,
0: the fireworks, the car horns, trying to keep the players awake. And I'm not sure if sleep deprivation is the reason that Ecuador lost last night. But Mexico's win has made it the first time they've made the World Cup knockout stage in 40 years. Hey. Congratulations.
2: Mexico!
0: Olé! And Dunkin' Donuts not about to be left out of commemorating America's 2.5-century-old B-Day. So they just dropped a limited edition 24-ounce Eagle Cup. 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It's see-through. It's got a sculpted eagle lid. $11, and you get to fill it with a free medium drink. It's actually very pretty. I think it's their answer to Starbucks' little teddy bear thing that they had around Christmas or Thanksgiving. I can't remember. That sold out really quick. Remains to be seen how well the eagle does. 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Not too shabby. That is the juice. Another shot at trying to open up this safe, the Doral Kia Cash Vault. $97,000 in there. 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
1: Miami-Dade, 95 southbound after the Dolphin. 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
16: 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They say

0: Got to give a shout out to our South Florida teams. Inter Miami has partnered with Global Empowerment Mission. A lot of you are asking, what can I do? I can't get as far out as Doral. And today at New Stadium, between 9 and 7, so from 9 a.m. to 7 p.m., you can swing by the stadium, the brand new Inter Miami Stadium, and you can donate supplies. They are in desperate need of tents and mattresses and flashlights and first aid. They really don't need a lot of clothing or water right now. I think they're good in that department. And you don't even have to get out of your car. Sleeping bags, tents, or batteries also they need. You just drive in and they unload the car for you. Miami Marlins are joining the efforts as well.
1: Awesome.
0: There's going to be collection boxes for the games happening July 7th through the 9th right here at Lone Depot. And the Miami Dolphins have donated $100,000 to assist with the relief efforts. And may I make a suggestion, since I have this platform where I can do this? I watch those volunteers. They have got the most optimistic attitudes. It's a very dark time for our community, for Venezuela, for obvious reasons. And they're still trying to keep that grace and that hope alive. How about some South Florida restaurants deliver food to all of these volunteers that are out there?
1: That's a great idea.
0: Because I'm assuming some people are like spotting, hey, I'm going to order like 20 pizzas or something like that. We have a lot of benevolent restaurant owners, mom and pops, chains here in South Florida. How about delivering some food to those volunteers that are selflessly.
1: Thank
0: you. Including kids that are on summer break.
1: There are young
0: kids with their parents rolling up their sleeves, helping out. I would love to see some South Florida restaurants do the same. We have got the 97K Doral Kia Cash Vault that is still unopened. We need you. We need those six lucky numbers. 7 minutes away. On the Jade Alexander Show, happy July 1st. 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
2: Hi, good morning. Welcome to the Jade Alexander Show. Who do we have the pleasure of speaking with?
3: Tony Oliveira.
2: Tony Oliveira. Is that
4: I
2: what
4: think
2: you
4: said? Aloe vera. Like the stuff you put on your sunburns.
2: But it's pronounced Oliveira.
4: But it's...
2: And let me guess.
3: Yeah.
2: The first name is Antonio.
3: Portuguese. Antonio, yes.
2: Wait, are you Italian or Cuban?
3: Portuguese.
2: Portuguese.
4: And your family created the empire that is aloe vera lotion, right?
2: Leave Tony alone.
4: Okay, I'm done.
2: Tony, what city do you live in, baby?
3: I'm in Boca.
2: Unlike last year, you can try as many times as you want this year. If you don't crack it open, you automatically are a finalist for the golden tickets. That's where you can attend up to 50 events that we put on next year. But what you're calling about is the $97,000.
3: Yes, ma'am.
2: Tony, let me mention to you that I went to Portugal a couple of years ago, and that is an absolutely dynamic place.
3: Yeah, I was there last year. It was very nice.
2: Beautiful.
3: My parents were born there. I was born here, so... It was my first time last year going there. It was very nice.
2: What are those six lucky numbers?
3: Yes. All right, let's go 546-869.
2: 546-869. Go for it, Ben.
3: Yes.
2: Come on.
5: Password error. Access denied.
2: Mr. Portugal, it didn't open, but like I mentioned, you can try every single day to crack open the safe. We love you. We appreciate you. Can you just send me off with something sexy in Portuguese?
3: Bom dia. I don't know.
2: That's good day. Sounds very similar to buen dia.
4: Sounds like something that I would say. You sounded
2: or suffer from. Big hug, baby.
3: Yeah. Yep. Hugs and kisses.
2: Mwah. Bye.
3: Bye-bye. Have a good day.
2: You too.
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4: Miami-Dade, Southwest Dade on the Palmetto northbound before Coral Way. We have an accident blocking a right lane on 95 southbound after the Dolphin. We have a broken down vehicle blocking a shoulder. Stop and go traffic is backed up to the flyover ramp. And Broward's looking good. 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

0: Oh, yeah.
1: It's 97.3. The Rhythm of Miami, the Jade Alexander Show. Thank you so much for joining us. Looks like it's absolutely going to be a fairy tale wedding. Rumor has it they are building a castle inside of Madison Square Garden for Taylor and Travis's wedding. You may remember that he proposed in a garden, and I think they're trying to make this a castle and a garden. And all that beautiful, euphoric
2: love story.
1: It's all that. They also are having all of their guests sign NDAs.
2: That makes sense.
1: And here's the deal. If any invitation gets leaked out, the invitations are watermarked. So Taylor will be able to tell who leaked out her invitation.
2: If there's one
1: person who is slick.
2: Can cover all of her bases, is Taylor Swift.
1: Here's the caveat, though. There's no consequence. Like, it doesn't say, if you leak this out to the press, this is going to happen.
2: That's because she's not going to say, because I believe Taylor Swift is so lovey-dovey and such a great human.
1: There's a whole other side to her, right?
2: There's a dark side to her. She's running some sort of mafia that is going to take care of business, if you know what I'm saying.
1: Oh, well, it's happening this weekend, supposedly. Or is it? I still have my conspiracy theory. Maybe it's a decoy. They got the money to do it. You know what I'm saying?

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0: It's 97.3. It's the Rhythm of Miami. Probably considered the wedding of the year, if not the century. We've been waiting for this, bated breath. But Taylor does as Taylor does. Easter eggs.
1: Easter eggs are everywhere.
0: Remember when she was at that Knicks game? And yeah. She was wearing the Stevie Nicks shirt?
1: Right.
0: Easter egg. Stevie Nicks is supposed to be performing at her wedding.
1: Performing at the
0: wedding? At her wedding. The legendary Stevie Nicks, along with Tim McGraw, by the way, both are scheduled to perform.
1: That makes sense. Tim McGraw was one of her first big hits. But this is a wedding. Just share each other's vows and then party hardy.
0: Why don't if you're spending $20 million, which is pretty much the price tag on this thing, which by their standards doesn't sound like it's a lot of money.
1: What?
0: Average wedding in America is about $36,000.
1: I feel like I paid $20 million for our wedding. I'm still paying it off.
0: And you're still paying,
1: still paying
0: for
1: it. 4 years ago.
0: Big weekend. It's 97.3, The Rhythm of Miami.

0: get ready for the juice, sponsored by Bremen Honda. At Bremen Honda, we always say yes, yes to savings, yes to you. Welcome to the Jade Alexander Show. 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
0: Remember back at Christmas when Starbucks busted out with those super adorable collectible teddy bear refillable cups, I guess. It had a little scarf on it. They sold out of them pretty quickly. Dunkin' Donuts stepping up to the plate, celebrating America's 250th birthday with a limited edition 24-ounce Eagle Cup see-through sculpted eagle lid that may or may not fit in your car's cup holder. It's about $11, and you get to fill it up with a free medium drink. Chris Brown on the hook for $13 million. His housekeeper sued him for being negligent in allowing his dog to roam around in the backyard, which is where she claims the dog mauled her.
2: Oh, God.
0: Chris did not call 911 because he was afraid that the call would leak. So he had a member of his team eventually do it for him. Okay, let's break this down. First of all, most dogs roam around in the backyard.
2: You're right, right.
0: Okay,
2: right.
0: Let's, in the interest of fairness,
2: sure.
0: It's a dog.
2: It's a dog.
0: Probably very territorial. She went out in the back to throw the garbage out. The dog might have thought it was an intruder. Who knows what happened there? She, okay, that's the dog. Now let's talk Chris. What the hell is wrong with you?
2: It's a great question people have been asking for a long time.
0: I mean,
2: yeah.
0: A simple call to 911 and you're afraid it's going to leak while there's a woman bleeding to death?
2: Come on now. You gotta take care of the people.
0: Watch. It's a zipper across my mouth because it's gonna get me into so much trouble. Anyway, she was suing for $90 million. She got 13.
2: Oh, she actually got.
0: She got 13 out of the 90 that she was asking for. So, needless to say, she no longer needs to work for Chris Brown.
2: No, she does not.
0: Florida man doing what Florida dumb does. He was arrested a year ago. So last July, he was arrested for stealing Smokey the Bear signs from state parks and forest. And then he went on Facebook Marketplace and sold them for about $2,000.
2: Damn. How much they were going? Is this a
0: $2,000 for the Smokey the Bear sign that you see at state parks.
2: But was it the sign or was it the actual Smokey? Because they have like the wood sculptures of Smokey the Bear.
0: I don't know. It said signs.
2: Okay, fine.
0: Now he's facing the music because he stands trial this month. It took a year. It took a year to get this man. He could get 10 years, but get this.
2: 10 years?
0: That's not the best part of this story. There is no good part up until now because obviously you're stealing from state parks. You're reselling on Facebook Marketplace. But the best part of this story is not only that he could get 10 years, he was arrested by Smokey the Bear himself. I am not kidding. There were two cops and a guy dressed up in Smokey the Bear costume.
2: Bro.
0: And they put him in the backseat of a car. And that will be his legacy for his family forevermore.
2: I think that's punishment enough. Honestly, I think the humiliation of being arrested by a fictional bear is pretty punishment enough.
0: It is International Reggae Day, and have I got the perfect reggae party music for you in today's jam. 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
2: Miami-Dade, Southwest Dade on the Palmetto. Northbound before Coral Way, an accident has a right lane blocked. 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
0: Hurricane season is here. 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
1: It is mind-boggling that it's already July 1st. Ah! July 1st, 28 years ago today, July 1st, 1998. A Florida man sued the Diamond Dolls strip club out of Clearwater. There was a stripper there named Tawny Peaks, and she sued Tawny, or the strip club, I should say, because Tawny caused him to suffer whiplash and permanent neck damage when she hit him upside the head with her double Ds.
2: That is reward enough, sir.
1: I mean,
2: you don't need a lawsuit.
1: Seriously.
2: You get, I will gladly be knocked out by a pair of double Ds.
1: And around that time, while that chaos was going on, one of the absolute most amazing remix of a classic song from the 70s from none other than Bob Marley hit the dance floor. Till this day, one of my favorites. It is International Reggae Day, so the sun is shining for now, even though they say it's supposed to rain a little later. Today's jam on Hits 97.3, The Rhythm of Miami.

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3: Hi, good morning.
4: Hello.
3: Hi, how are you doing?
4: Good. How are you?
3: Girl, I am sitting here listening to music, trying to give away $97,000, and apparently nobody's got those six lucky numbers, and this is where you need to step in and save the day. 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
4: Shanice.
3: Shanice, what city do you live in, baby doll?
4: I'm living in Aventura. I'm with my two girls here in the car.
3: Oh, are the three of you together going to put six numbers?
4: Yes.
3: Oh, okay. In sequence?
4: Yes.
3: Okay. My beautiful girl. What are the name of the girls in the car with you?
4: Yeah, Leah and Ann. I'm just putting them in the camp.
5: You're putting them to camp. We definitely didn't hear their names, but we definitely know that they're going to camp.
3: All right. Give us those six numbers, beautiful.
4: Okay. I'm giving you the numbers. 620574.
3: And the girls helped you come up with that number, right?
4: Yes.
3: 620574. Let's go, Ben.
5: Here we go.
3: Do it for the girls.
6: Password error. Access denied.
3: It didn't open, but you can try again tomorrow and the day after that. And the day after that, because this time around, the 97K Doral Kia Cash Vault is an everyday thing. All right?
4: Thank you.
3: But wait. You did hear about the golden ticket, right? You are now officially a finalist. You may not have busted open the safe, but you're a finalist for the golden ticket. That's where you can go to up to 50 events that Hits 97.3 puts on next year, 2027. Sound good?
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5: In Broward, Hallandale Beach, Hollywood area on Pembroke Road, eastbound at I-95. Broken down vehicles blocking a left lane. Dade's looking good. 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

0: BS. Welcome to Wednesday, July 1st, and the Jada Alexander Show with your random fact of the day. The 4-second rule. When you think of the 4-second rule, you think about when you drop something on the floor, you got 4 seconds before it's contaminated and
1: it's
0: you can't eat it.
1: It's a long 4 seconds.
0: I was going to say, some people stretch it a little bit more than 4 seconds.
1: I did about 40.
0: Not in 2026. The 4-second rule in this day and age is the amount of time that the average internet user will wait for a page to load before leaving and going to another site.
1: 4 seconds is
0: we
1: long,
0: can't
1: though.
0: Wait longer than 4 seconds for a website to load.
1: You've seen me when technology doesn't do what it's supposed to do. I go ballistic. I just lose.
0: Your generation seriously needs to learn patience.
1: I have none of it. And
0: whatsoever.
1: I don't know why, but it's because I can get the things.
0: 4 seconds is all you give a website to download before you're like, next.
1: At 3 seconds, the computer is in my hand and ready to be launched. And
0: tossed over into the pool. Yep. Got it.
1: I'm with that.
0: Christian Morales taking a stab at the $1,000 minute to win it. 10 questions, 60 seconds, $1,000, about 10 minutes away on Hits 97.3, The Rhythm of Miami.

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1: Christian Morales of 33063. I'm stumped on the zip code because I'm usually good at identifying the city, but I'm not sure. Is that in Broward?
2: Yes.
1: It's Jade and Just Ben. How about I don't freak you out?
3: Yeah, he's like, I'm not going to give
1: I'm
3: you any more
1: I'm not stealing your identity. I'm not calling to collect any money. As a matter of fact, I'm trying to give you money because you signed up for the $1,000 Minute to Win It game.
2: That I did many moons ago.
1: Yeah. Where is 33063?
2: Yes, man, that's Margate.
1: Margate. Do you play often in the car, Minute to Win It?
2: Yeah, every morning.
1: On a scale of 1 to 10, how would you grade yourself?
2: I would say a 9.
3: That's pretty good. You got to bump up those numbers to a 10, though, in order to get the money.
1: Christian, 60 seconds to answer 10 questions. If you don't know an answer, say pass. We'll come back if there's time left on the clock. We can only accept your very first answer. Mm-hmm. Get them all right. And Lowercase Law is going to have to cut you that $1,000 check. Let me get my clock ready.
3: I believe in you, Christian.
1: Come on. You're representing Margay, baby. Let's do this. 3, 2, 1.
3: What is the name of the electronic music festival that happens in Miami?
2: The Miami Music Conference.
3: What is the name of the Hobbit played by Elijah Wood in the Lord of the Rings film?
2: I hate the Hobbit movies. Pass.
3: Which country has won the most FIFA World Cups?
2: Brazil.
3: Who founded Microsoft?
2: Bill Gates.
3: What is the main ingredient in guacamole?
2: Avocado.
3: What ice cream company makes the flavors Cherry Garcia and Half Baked?
2: Ben and Jerry's.
3: How many years of independence is America celebrating this 4th of July?
2: 250.
3: What's the next word in the phrase, where there's smoke, there's...
2: fire.
3: How many states does the Mississippi River flow through? 8, 10, or 12?
2: 12.
3: What city is known as the Mile High City?
2: Denver.
3: And what is the name of the Hobbit played by Elijah Wood in the Lord of the Rings films?
1: Good. I definitely rate you a 9 because he got a lot of right answers in there. I think he only missed, what, 2, 3 maybe? Because he passed on one?
3: We missed 2. We passed on 1. So with that, you got 7 out of 10, which is great. Let's go over the ones we missed or passed. The name of the electronic music festival that happens in Miami. We were looking for
2: Ultra.
3: There it is.
1: Ultra.
3: The name of the Hobbit played by Elijah Wood in The Lord of the Rings is Frodo Baggins.
2: Frodo.
3: And
2: yeah, I've never seen him.
3: Yeah, it's a good. You should dive into it. It's a great series.
1: He doesn't have to because I haven't because
3: you should watch it too.
1: No.
3: You haven't seen a movie of ever anything.
1: Shut
3: movie.
1: Up.
3: You
1: proceed.
3: The Mississippi River flows through 10 states.
1: You are fabulous. Definitely a 9. And next time around, you're going to get them all right. You're going to win the money. Get back to what you were doing. Thank you for allowing us to freak you out, scare you, and have some fun with you all within 2 minutes.
2: Thank you so much.

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1: 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And I know that while you're having fun there, your dog is back home, safely tucked in the family room with no chance of getting out or getting lost, considering
2: doped
1: that those fireworks are not their best friend.
2: Give them some drugs.
1: Yeah, I know a lot of people might give them Benadryl or something, but whatever it takes, just make sure that he or she is home comfy. Getting paid to break people up. It's an actual gig. Dating.com is hiring a chief breakup officer. This is an actual paying gig.
2: Uh-oh.
1: It's remote, $3,000 a month. Let's say you're not married. Let's pretend Carson isn't in the picture, okay?
2: Can't do that.
1: I know it's so hard for you to detach from the fact that you're married to the love of your life. But let's say that you were dating and you don't know how to break it off because you're so sensitive. It's too awkward and you don't want to ghost her. So what you do is you hire this chief breakup officer to do it for you, and then you pay them to do it, and then they did the dirty work and you're scot-free. Unless, of course, they're so crazy about you that you might need a restraining order because they won't leave you alone.
2: I do have that effect on women.
1: Of course you do.
2: Well, I can't put myself in the shoes, but to be dumped by a stranger.
1: A middle guy or girl.
2: To have a stranger dump on you.
1: I find that to be escaping responsibility as an adult. And if you can't do that, well, then how are you going to handle the rest of life?
2: Nobody needs a stranger dump.
1: Founding member, lead singer, co-writer of the group's biggest hits, Victor Willis, the policeman in the Village People group, has passed away one day before his 75th birthday. Undeniably, one of the most impactful groups in music. The Village People, I mean, come on. You're 5 years old and you're doing the YMCA.
2: YMCA will live on now. Forever and ever.
1: That's
2: and ever.
1: Like La Macarena, the electric slide, the Cupid Shuffle. That is forever going to be at the wedding reception.
2: It's
1: but yeah,
2: in history.
1: 74 years old. We don't know what he passed away of. His family is keeping that private. But he leaves behind a legacy of great hits, great music to be enjoyed for future generations. That is your juice on the Jade Alexander Show. 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Hit it, baby! 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
0: The vault is here, and the clock is ticking. 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
2: In Broward, Hallandale Beach, Hollywood area on Pembroke Road, eastbound at I-95. Broken down vehicles blocking the left shoulder. Miami-Dade's looking good. 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
13: 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They say-

0: members. There's people that just want to splurge it on the vacation of a lifetime.
1: Get
0: people
1: a jet
0: that
1: ski.
0: Want to get impact windows.
1: I thought you were going to say implants, like breast implants, which is an option. Which is an
0: option. I have not had one person say that.
1: I thought
0: that
1: you, but it sounded like that's what you were going to say.
0: Are you okay?
1: I'm not encouraging anybody.
0: Meow,
1: I mean, unless you want to.
0: What
1: then
0: would
1: I
0: you do with
1: you.
0: The money? You need to be quiet.
1: Everybody get
0: She's
1: implants.
0: Talking.
1: I support you.
0: Dime, mi amor.
2: I would like to buy a kidney for my daughter to see if we could buy a kidney.
0: Oh, my sweet, sweet, sweet girl. Now, how bad do you feel with that stupid implant comment? Mi amor, I could not want you to win this money more. God bless you. God bless your daughter. It's $97,000. It's six simple digits. We do it all day long from 7 to 6. Your next shot is happening here at 10 o'clock, and I'm saying a little prayer for you.
2: Okay, thank you.
0: Have a beautiful day, mi amor.
2: Yes, thanks.
0: Be good, be safe, be blessed, be kind, be back here tomorrow. What time do we get here? Oh, 6. Well, I get here at 6. You're here 6-ish. It's the Jade Alexander Show. It's 97.3 The Rhythm of Miami.
1: I'm honestly afraid to say anything else after that. Bye. 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

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Let me know where you're listening from. 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

93.3 The Rhythm of Miami. It is almost lunchtime. It is almost time to count down your five favorite songs of the day with the top five at 12. And it is

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5: 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Let's give it away, like, right now, right now. And we're going to start this countdown, too. It's the top 5 at 12. Of course, 5th most requested, Ariana Grande. Okay, the concert last night was amazing. Tonight, night 2. Oh, my God.

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Chi-Chi in for Ian James. Shout out to everyone that's been in town for FIFA Fan Fest. Yes, everyone headed out to Bayside. You got to go at least

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remember them. The band needs to totally go back. I saw them live. They were amazing. Hits 97.3. The Rhythm of Miami. You know who's having an amazing summer? Is Zara Larsson. Lush Life is on. I live my day.

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1: 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And then you got the other
2: 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What did I say? 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
1: 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In Celsius, what is the boiling point of water?
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2: 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Am I allowed to call back again another day?
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8: Good afternoon. This report is sponsored by FIFA Fan Festival at Bayfront Park. Let's start off with Broward County. First off, the I-95 Express Lane southbound direction only. It's the direct exit to 595. Has a disabled vehicle and the left lane is blocked. Also in Broward County, I-95 northbound right before Oakland Park Boulevard, there is an accident. Moving over to Miami-Dade County on the Palmetto Expressway southbound, the off-ramp to Bird Road has some road work and the off-ramp right lane is actually blocked. The FIFA Fan Festival at Bayfront Park is the soul of World Cup 2026 in Miami. 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
1: 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When I'm in that truck, I'm listening to you guys. 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

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Barbie just honored her and dropped the Miley Cyrus, a Barbie doll. And it is super cute with sunglasses and all. 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
2: Good afternoon. This report is sponsored by Lowe's. Let's start off with Miami-Dade County. First off, the Palmetto Expressway southbound, the off-ramp to Bird Road has some road work happening right now. The off-ramp right lane is blocked. Also in Dade County, we have a disabled vehicle blocking the left lane on the Palmetto again. It's eastbound right at Douglas Road. One more in Dade County, again on the Palmetto, northbound this time at Northwest 154th Street, a disabled vehicle blocking the right lane. Broward County, you are looking good. No major accidents at this time. Let's please keep that up all afternoon. 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
4: We're here in the studio talking about Ariana Grande's night one at Amerant Bank Arena last night. That woman can sing. Anyways, don't worry. I'll be talking about it during my show. It's your girl, Martika Lopez. And we're giving you the chance to win $97,000 right now. And you never know. With that money, you can go see her live because she is someone that you should go see perform. 866-227-9730. Think of all the ways that you can spend that money while you get that 6-digit code ready. It's 6 single digits. Don't come up here giving me numbers like 10, 22, 25, 26, 27. No. Chi-Chi, stop laughing in the background. Stop laughing in the background because it's not a funny matter. Give me 6 digits. 1, 2, 3, 4, 5, 6. Your birthday. All the things. 866-227-9730. Looking for my lucky caller number 9. It's Hits 97.3, The Rhythm of Miami with your girl, Martika Lopez. 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
2: Can you imagine winning all that money? 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
3: I will go on vacation first of all.
2: Everybody says the same thing, but I hear you. We need a vacation. To where?
3: I will go back to Mexico.
2: Ah, you're from Mexico?
3: No, I'll go back on vacation. I already went.
2: Got you. What part of Mexico? Because Mexico's so big.
3: Cancun.
2: Oh, the beaches there are outrageous.
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2: All right, Mama, I'm crossing my fingers for you. 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
9: Good afternoon to you. 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Let's start off with Miami-Dade County. First off, the Palmetto Expressway southbound, the off-ramp to Bird Road has some road work happening, and the off-ramp right lane is blocked. Moving over to Broward County right now, no major accidents at this time, and if you're traveling on 595 from I-75 to I-95, it's only going to take you about 10 minutes. 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

It's the middle of the week, so let's kick off with my obso of the day. The amount of good things in your life depends on your ability to recognize them, okay? Pay attention to that, okay? Because you know what's crazy? Sometimes we're so focused on what we don't have that we completely miss what's already going right. Maybe it's your health, your family, that friend who always checks in on you, finally landing that job interview, or maybe even just having a peaceful cup of cafecito before your day begins. You know, the more you train yourself to notice the little things, the little wins, the richer your life starts to feel, you know, and gratitude doesn't really change your circumstances overnight. We know this, but it definitely changes the way you see them. So like I always say, be a little more grateful and notice the little wins.

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traffic is going to be a nightmare near downtown Miami today, not only because of the FIFA World Cup Fan Fest, but also Shakira is bringing her Las Mujeres Ya No Lloran World Tour to the Kaseya Center tonight and tomorrow. And of course, it's going to be heavily congested. And if you're still looking for tickets, I mean, I just saw online, there are a lot going for like less than $100. It's nice.

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Martika Lopez hanging out with you right now on Hits 97.3, The Rhythm of Miami. Listen up if you're a teacher, firefighter, police officer, government employee, or work for qualifying nonprofits. And if you've been counting on that student loan forgiveness, a federal judge has temporarily blocked changes to that forgiveness program. Apparently, the government can't enforce those new rules right now, so the current program stays in place while the courts decide what's going to happen next. Let's see.

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3: 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Let's start off with Miami-Dade County. It looks like it started. Stop-and-go traffic on I-95 northbound. It's between Northwest 95th Street and the Florida Turnpike. Please allow some extra time. Right now, the delay is a little over 10 minutes. Moving over to Broward County, no major accidents at this time. And if you're traveling on 595 from I-75 to I-95, it's only going to take you about 11 minutes. 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
4: Remember that after I announced song number 1, we're going commercial free for an hour straight on Hits 97.3, The Rhythm of Miami. And right now I'm looking for caller number 9. Still can't believe, Megan, people haven't cracked the code yet. Like, it is incredible how many people have tried and tried and tried, and nobody can get these 6 digits in. I want somebody to crack this Jarrell Kia Cash Vault open because I want to see someone win that amount of money. And also, maybe they might break me off. Just kidding. But still, you know what I mean. 866-227-9730. Remember, it's 6 single digits. Don't come up here trying to give me 50 different numbers. No. Someone tried to do that yesterday, and we were on the phone for like 7 minutes trying to figure things out. 866-227-9730. And here we have Justin Bieber with Daisies, your song number 5.
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0: 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The rhythm of Miami's top five at four. Number four.
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2: Riza adding Kendall, just Ben's favorite place. 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
6: 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Let's start off with Miami-Dade County. I-95 northbound. It's between Northwest 62nd Street and the Florida Turnpike. Has some stop-and-go traffic right now. It's about a 20-minute delay. Moving over to Broward County, this is really good. No major accidents at this time. We do have some slow-moving traffic on 595 from I-75 to I-95. It's going to take you about 15 minutes. Trouble sleeping lately? 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I'm Nikki Ramirez, and this is Hits 97.3, The Rhythm of Miami.
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David Guetta, Teddy Swims, Tones and I, Gone, Gone, Gone. Your song number two in your top five at four right here on Hits 97.3, The Rhythm of Miami. And just listening to that song right now, you know it would be an epic record. Teddy Swims and Ariana Grande, they both got voices of angels. And I would love to see that mashup. Hopefully we can talk to the record labels and be like, this needs to happen. All right, continuing on this countdown, we got Taylor Swift, I Knew It, I Knew Ya, which means we are officially commercial free for an hour straight. Let's go.

commercials with Martika Lopez on Hits 97.3, The Rhythm of Miami. And we are still out here supporting the ongoing relief efforts for the people of Venezuela affected by the recent earthquakes. And obviously, they need lots and lots of donations, first aid kits, medical supplies, flashlights, solar chargers, bottled water, diapers, hygiene essentials, even toothpaste, toothbrushes, and of course, other much needed items. And they're being accepted at the Global Empowerment Mission, located at 1850 Northwest 84th Avenue in Doral. So please join us and the rest of South Florida as we come together to help families in need. 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And also, they're open 8 to 5 every day. 1, 2, 3, 4.

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2: Starting off with Miami-Dade County, I-95 northbound. It's between Northwest 62nd Street and the Florida Turnpike. We have some stop-and-go traffic. Now, the delay is about 20 minutes. Also in Dade County on the Palmetto Expressway northbound, right at Northwest 36th Street, we have an accident. The center lane is blocked. Moving over to Broward County. This is so good. Keep it up, Broward County. No major accidents at this time. If you're traveling on 595 from I-75 to I-95, it's only going to take you about 12 minutes. Make it a great afternoon. I'm Nikki Ramirez, and this is Hits 97.3, The Rhythm of Miami.

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0: Martika Lopez hanging out with you this rainy Wednesday afternoon on Hits 97.3, The Rhythm of Miami. We are still commercial free for an hour straight. And I don't know if you got the chance to watch Love Island last night, but oh my goodness, it is getting so messy because they watched movie night, which is basically when they replay things that they have never seen before. And this couple, Melanie and Sincere, Melanie finally found out how really unsincere Sincere is. Seriously, he has lied to her. He has gaslit her. And at least she knows, and she said it out loud, at least I know I'm not crazy. Because for a man to be playing with your feelings so much on national television, absolutely insane. And by the way, that was just part one of movie night. I hate the fact that it's Wednesday because Wednesdays they don't show Love Island. But either way, we are still commercial free for an hour straight. And coming up in just a couple minutes, we're going to give you another chance to win $97,000 right here on Hits 97.3, The Rhythm of Miami.
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I had

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2: Julia adding Kendall. People must think that we rigged this game for Kendall people, but we don't. It's just Kendall people love us. You are my caller number 9.
3: Awesome.
2: So should you win this money, how are you spending it?
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2: Okay, what is she trying to study and where are you trying to go?
3: She's in medical school right now at FIU. 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
2: Wow. And that's no easy feat because the medical school at FIU, shout out to my alma mater, is everything.
3: Yes. She's doing great and she loves it.
2: And where are you planning on going on vacation?
3: Not sure, but we'll think of some place.
2: Sounds like a plan. So what's that six-digit code that's going to help you, mamita?
3: Okay, 523-279.
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2: Hello, good afternoon. Let's start off with Broward County. Tamarack, you have an accident on the Sawgrass Expressway. It's northbound right at Commercial Boulevard, and the right lane is blocked. Also in Broward County on the Florida Turnpike, northbound right at Hollywood Boulevard, there's a disabled vehicle blocking the left lane. Moving over to Miami-Dade County, I-95 northbound right at Southwest 25th Road has a disabled vehicle, and the right lane is blocked. Also in Miami-Dade County on I-95, this time it's at Miami Gardens Drive. There's some debris on the roadway, and it's blocking the left lane. Make it a great afternoon. I'm Nikki Ramirez, and this is Hits 97.3, The Rhythm of Miami.
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Martika Lopez hanging out with you right now on Hits 97.3, The Rhythm of Miami. Thank you so much for hanging out with me this afternoon. Remember, if you're heading to the FIFA Fan Fest, it's going to be full of traffic, especially since Shakira is going to be out there tonight. And remember to bring your raincoats because it's going to rain.

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97.3, The Rhythm of Miami with your girl, Martika Lopez. So I don't know if you knew this, but John Cena just shaved his head. And if you're asking yourselves, Martika, why? Well, he's waiting to get a second hair transplant procedure done. And don't judge him, because if women can get plastic surgery, men can fix themselves up too. Just put it out there.

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Yeah, we know, but it can buy you a boat or pay off your credit cards or just take that vacation. 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

0: Weather update on Hits 97.3, The Rhythm of Miami. So earlier I was talking about FIFA Fan Fest, and now they just posted on their Instagram that due to weather conditions, they're temporarily evacuating the event area. So if you're out there or if you're going to go out there, they're evacuating everyone and they're telling people to proceed to the nearest exit. So until weather conditions get better, you won't be able to be out there. But there are plenty of places where you can watch the game.
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2: 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Starting off with Miami-Dade County, we have a disabled vehicle. It's in the I-95 express lane southbound between the Golden Glades exit and downtown Miami exit, and the express lanes are closed. Moving over to Broward County, we have a disabled vehicle blocking the left lane on the Florida Turnpike northbound right at Hollywood Boulevard. Also in Broward County, on the Florida Turnpike southbound and northbound at Commercial Boulevard, we have an accident and the shoulder is blocked. 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
2: 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We are still in your mix at six right now. 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
2: 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Let's start off with Broward County. No major accidents at this time. If you're traveling on 595 from I-75 to I-95, it's only going to take you about 10 minutes. Moving over to Miami-Dade County, the I-95 Express Lane northbound right at Northwest 62nd Street has an accident, and it's blocking the right lane. Also, I-95 northbound between the Rickenbacker Causeway and the Florida Turnpike, we have some slow-moving traffic. Right now, we have about a 40-minute delay. Summer means a whole lot of extra miles. Last place you want your engine to give out is halfway to nowhere. That's why every oil change at Valvoline Instant Oil Change includes an 18-point maintenance check. 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I'm Nikki Ramirez. 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

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Hits 97.3, The Rhythm of Miami with Chico Martica Lopez. Not only because you should, but we have uploaded so many videos of Ariana Grande's night one at Amerant Bank Arena last night. And she put on a show. I mean, she admitted on in front of everybody, well, stuff that people already knew, right? That she had performed for the very first time at a Florida Panthers game when she was 8 years old to sing the national anthem. She said to everybody, she hopes that they win another Stanley Cup in 2027. There's also very cute moments like her kneeling to say hello to the fans. And my favorite part of that video is watching her scoot in Louboutins. Like, she is on her knees trying to say hi to everybody in like 7-inch platform red bottoms. Don't believe me? Follow us on Instagram and look us up as Hits973.

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5: 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Let's start off with Broward County. No major accidents at this time. If you're traveling on 595 from I-75 to I-95, it's only going to take you about 10 minutes. Moving over to Miami-Dade County, the I-95 Express Lane northbound right at Northwest 62nd Street has an accident, and it's blocking the right lane. Also, I-95 northbound between the Rickenbacker Causeway and the Florida Turnpike, we have some slow-moving traffic. Right now, we have about a 40-minute delay. 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
4: 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I'm talking about the five most requested songs of the day. 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